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Greatest hits of all time, CKDO. There's Larry Gowan, Criminal Mind. Yeah, it's Daryl McClain here on your radio till midnight. Sticks going to be in this hour. We'll hear from ABBA, Elvis Presley, one of his big ones. We got some vintage vinyl news to get to in just a little bit. What else is going on? This is interesting. A study shows that peppermint actually improves short-term memory. Did you hear about that? It really works. You know, the other day I got into my car, I put a peppermint candy in my mouth, and I arrived at Frushco for the first time in more than a year. I remembered to take the bags into the store.

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0: It's the greatest hits of all time, CKDO, Elvis Presley. I'm Daryl McLean. Just a quick reminder, be sure to keep up to date with everything that's going on. You don't want to miss out. 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

Asking Me. There's Fontellabass. Sass Jordan did a version of that, I think, in the 80s. Greatest hits of all time. CKDO, 26 minutes after 7, 726 Friday morning with your old buddy TJ Sunshine. Today and tomorrow, beautiful weekend coming up. A high of 21. 15 degrees right now. 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
1: CKDO weather. Sunny today, a high of 21. Tonight, clear, a low of 9. Mainly sunny tomorrow, a high of 19. Sunday, cloudy, chance of showers at a high of 20. It's 15 right now. I'm Becca Stone. 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

0: Tommy James and the Shondells. There you go. Crystal Blue, Persuasion, greatest hits of all time, CKDO, and Romantics before that. And that's what I like about you. By the way, congratulations to Eric Sador of Toronto. First-time winner on CKDO. He's kicked off our CKDO Freebie Friday. And he's won a pair of tickets to CKDO welcoming Trans-Siberian Orchestra, The Ghost of Christmas Eve, Tuesday the 29th at the Scotiabank Arena. I asked Eric, I said, have you ever been? He goes, yeah, a few years ago. And I was blown away. Mm-hmm. I had no idea what to expect. Have you been, Bex?
1: No.
0: Oh, you got to go. Anyway, it's the afternoon show. Eric's going to be going too. So we've got more tickets to give away. Hey, when's Gary giving another set to give away? Ooh, in the 9 o'clock hour. Gary's got another set in the 9 o'clock hour. And then he's got more this afternoon. And then Chris Coppin has more. And then tonight, it just keeps going. Trans-Siberian Orchestra on our CKDO Freebie Friday. Sunny for this National Cheeseburger Day. And a high of 21. And then more sunshine again tomorrow. It is in Oshawa right now. Has it changed, by the way, temperature-wise?
1: No.
0: Still 15 degrees. Got your Friday food news coming up. But first, let's check CKDO traffic. Becca Stoner.
1: Still seeing this crash in Oshawa at Harmony and Olive. 401 through Durham. Busy westbound Brock Street out to Salem. Earlier problems on the 401 westbound Collector Ramp at White's have finally cleared. 401 westbound into Toronto. Busy overall from White's all the way out past the Parkway. DVP southbound jamming up now from the 401 down to around Don Mills. 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I'll have more traffic in minutes.
0: I can't wait to talk about National Cheeseburger Day for your Friday food news, but Becca wants to talk first. Every Friday morning, we give you all sorts of food tips and things that are going on and releases in the world of food for the weekend. Starting with you.
1: Yes.
0: Oh, okay.
1: Remember how you used to be able to get honey mustard at Tim Hortons?
0: Oh, yeah, and the dipping for the McNuggets?
1: Tim Hortons.
0: Oh, Tim Hortons. Oh, okay.
1: They used to have a honey mustard sauce. It would go on the Turkey Bacon Club.
0: Oh.
1: They took it away.
0: Why?
1: I guess there was outrage.
0: Sure.
1: Because they're bringing it back.
0: Nice. Oh, there you go.
1: So now you can get it back on your Turkey Bacon Club or add it to any other sandwich for now, at least.
0: Now you're making me hungry.
1: I'm already hungry.
0: If it wasn't for National Cheeseburger Day, I'd go there.
1: And speaking of condiments, dressings, all that kinds of stuff, McDonald's is putting Caesar dressing now on two chicken items. Oh. So they have a new Caesar and bacon McWrap and then a Caesar and bacon McCrispy, which is like the chicken sandwich.
0: Look at McDonald's. They're really right out there, reaching out there too. So
1: listen, one condiment or sauce can change your whole meal.
0: Yes, it can. Yeah. Yes, it can too. That's it. Today is National Cheeseburger Day, as I mentioned. Mm-hmm. Did you know a guy named Lionel Sternberger, B-E-R-G-E-R, is widely credited with inventing the cheeseburger? He was a 16-year-old fry cook at a place called the Right Spot Restaurant in Pasadena, California, mm-hmm. in 1924, when he reportedly placed a slice of cheese on a sizzling hamburger patty. And that simple act sparked a culinary revolution, creating one of the world's most beloved food combinations. So I guess they already had hamburgers, but who would have put cheese on it? Lionel. His invention quickly caught on. And I thought I'd write down, I wrote down some of my favorite because Susan and a couple of friends and I, when we travel, mm-hmm. they say, oh, Terry always wants to have a burger at wherever we are. Why is it always a hamburger?
1: I always get a cheeseburger when I'm about to hit the road.
0: Yeah.
1: I go to Wendy's because it's close to me.
0: But would you not going, if you're traveling around the world, like say you're in the Czech Republic or something like that, you might want to try Czech Republic food, but you might go, hey, let's see how they make a hamburger here.
1: No, I don't do that.
0: Oh, I do. So you got the Big Mac, the Smash Burger is a good one, barbecue bacon onion burger, the Mac Attack Burger, you know what that is? Mac and cheese.
1: Oh.
0: On a burger.
1: Does that still count as a cheeseburger?
0: Yep. Cheeseburger casserole you could have if you don't want the bun.
1: Mm.
0: Or a cheeseburger sub.
1: Mm-hmm.
0: Hey, Wayne Klasinski from Mr. Sub. Get a cheeseburger sub. Get one of those things. Last night we were at a pub. I can't remember what the name of the pub was. But anyway, my friend Glenn ordered this big giant burger. Like it was massive. There's no way you're fitting that in your mouth. I think it was a chicken one, but I said, hey, I'd like a bite of that. And I didn't really. But then next thing you know, he passed over a plate with a big chunk of the burger. I got to eat it.
2: Oh, how nice of
0: him. I know. And then there's the Whopper. And we're visiting Susan's parents today. And I said, what would you like us to bring for a treat? Would you like Arby's or KFC or Burger King? And she said, how about a Whopper? So today, Burger King's got this, I think the cheeseburger for National Cheeseburger Day. Mm-hmm. Cheeseburgers are on for $2.
2: Mm.
0: Yeah, there you go. Although I'm thinking I'd love Arby's.
2: Okay, just get both. Get the roast beef sandwich, put the cheeseburger in the middle, and then put it back together.
0: You're welcome. There's your Friday food news for National Cheeseburger Day, 8:17 at CKDO.
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Nazareth. This flight tonight, greatest hits of all time, CKDO. I know who's going to be having a wonderful flight tonight. Maybe the Oshawa Generals. They begin their season, 2026-27 season. They're in Brampton tonight. Home openers on Sunday, by the way, against North Bay. Sunny in 21 today, sunny in 19 tomorrow. Beautiful weekend coming up. Still 15 degrees. Becca Stone is standing by with everything you need to know. Your Friday morning 8:30 news coming up. 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Friday.

0: Good morning. It's 8:30. I'm Becca Stone with CKDO News. Sunny today, a high of 21. It's 15 right now. 401 through Durham, still seeing a delay eastbound through Salem. Westbound slows Brock Street out to Salem. More delays westbound through Toronto, anywhere from Morningside out past the Parkway. We do have new problems popping up now. 401 eastbound, the transfer at McCowan. A right lane there is blocked with a stall. DVP southbound jammed up from the 401 down to Bayview Bloor. Slight delay again as you approach the Gardner. Here's what's making news this hour. The price at the pumps is lower this morning. Gas dropped by 9 cents a litre overnight, bringing the average in the GTA to just under $1.81. A third beluga that was part of a massive move of whales from Marineland has died. The Spanish aquarium that took in jelly beans says the whale died suddenly today. Two other belugas from the shuttered Niagara Falls attraction died within weeks of their move to a Chicago aquarium. The province is investing $79 million to make room for more students at Durham College and Ontario Tech. The goal is to open thousands of opportunities in high-demand areas like health, STEM, education, and the trades. Before doling out the cash, Ontario looked into the school's capacity compared to industry needs and student demand. The university will get most of the seats. A man from Brock Township is facing mischief charges after Durham police say he damaged one of their cruisers in Beaverton. He's accused of peeing on the police car and damaging the windshield wiper Saturday night near the arena. Thanks to tips from the community, police caught up with the man and arrested him Wednesday. Mark Carney is set to address his ministers in Ottawa today. The Liberal caucus retreat comes just before the fall sitting at the House of Commons gets underway on Monday. Among the Liberals' first bills of the sitting will be legislation to enact the fuel excise tax extension that Carney announced earlier this month. Unifor is warning a strike by Canadian Stellantis workers is a real possibility. Negotiations broke down after 10 days because of the automaker's intent to sell its idled Brampton assembly plant. The union said yesterday they're still hopeful they can reach a deal before the current agreement expires Sunday at midnight. And IKEA is expanding its affordability push in Canada as cash-strapped consumers look for cheaper ways to furnish homes and feed their families. The retailer is expanding its sellback program, which gives customers store credit for used IKEA furniture. IKEA Canada is also urging governments to eliminate sales tax on used furniture. No Blue Jays last night, but the Chicago White Sox beat the Detroit Tigers. Toronto is now two games back of the final AL wildcard spot. Josh Allen threw three touchdown passes and ran for two as the Bills beat the Lions 41-31 in the first ever regular season game at Highmark Stadium. Jens open their regular season tonight on the road in Brampton, taking on the Steelheads. Their home opener is Sunday when they welcome the Battalion to town. It's 8:33 at CKDO. Weather is next.
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0: CKDO weather, sunny today, a high of 21. Tonight clear, a low of 9. Mainly sunny tomorrow, a high of 19. And for Sunday, cloudy, chance of showers, and a high of 20. It's 15 right now. I'm Becca Stone. 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
2: Good morning. It's 11 o'clock. I'm Becca Stone with CKDO News. Sunny today, a high of 21. It's 18 right now. Here's what's making news this hour. An assault on a Lakeshore East GO train heading to Durham is leading to charges against three teenage girls who were up.

0: holding a vote in November asking if its members are willing to strike. The union is the second group of teachers to plan such a vote. The Ontario English Catholic Teachers Association have also scheduled a strike vote in November. Current education contracts expired at the end of August, and negotiations for a new deal have stalled. Well, two dogs behind a vicious attack in Toronto, a Toronto park, are no longer at large. Police say the animals were found and seized on Wednesday. Officers say the pair escaped on an off-leash park earlier this month and attacked someone and their dog. The dog's owner, a woman, was previously charged. Gas prices have taken a bit of a welcome dip today. A liter of regular dropped by 10 cents overnight and is selling for around $1.81, but the volatility continues. Diesel prices remain at their highest, above $2.68 per liter. They're expected to go down by 6 cents tonight when regular climbs a penny. A sad update about another beluga that was part of a massive move of whales from Marineland. The Spanish aquarium that took in Jelly Bean says the whale died suddenly today. Two other belugas from the shuttered Niagara Falls attraction died within weeks of their move to a Chicago aquarium. And it's curbside giveaway day in Durham Region tomorrow. You can put things out on your boulevard and mark them as free for other people to take. If you do put anything out and it doesn't go, you need to bring it back before 7 p.m. or you could get fined. Well, the Blue Jays are back on the field in Texas tonight for a pivotal three-game series with the Rangers. Toronto sits two games back of the final AL wildcard spot with 9 games left in the season. Dylan Cease takes the mound for the Jays. The Oshawa Generals are on the road to kick off their season tonight. They're in Brampton visiting the Steelheads. And the Toronto Tempo host Caitlin Clark and the Indiana Fever. The Tempo enter the game riding a 4-game losing streak. It's 12:02 at CKDO. Weather is next.
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0: CKDO weather, sunny today, a high of 21, tonight clear and a low of 7. Tomorrow mainly sunny, a high of 19, and Sunday cloudy with a chance of showers and a high of 19. It's 19 right now. I'm John Lodge. 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

Greatest hits of all time, CKDO, running back to Saskatoon. Now guess who? It's 12:11. I'm Gary Bernardi. Guess who is right now? I mean, I'm actually asking you to guess who. We will play these silly games. We'll play the Everly Brothers and Kathy's Clown. CKDO.

0: 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Ambrosia, and you're the only woman. 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
1: 401 eastbound in the collectors at Morningside. Two left lanes are still blocked with a crash. It's slow from Markham Road. Heading into Durham, 401 eastbound, you've got a delay from Westney through Salem into Whippy Oshawa. Not bad at all. There's a collision at Founders and Conlin. I'm Maytel Sperling. More traffic in minutes on CKDO.
0: Thank you very much, Maytel. You know, there's a lot of things that go into making food tasty and wonderful and why you like it and want more and more of it. There's also some things about food that really annoy people. And when these two things come together, I believe it's an interesting moment in science because there's new work out that says that the sound of chewing makes your food taste better. And I know that right now half the people hearing that went, the sound of chewing, well, oh, that's the worst thing in the world. That's worse than leaving a wet towel on the bed. Blah, okay, I get it. But here's the science. Researchers in sensory science, of course, I'm speaking as a loud eater, right? Of sensory sciences and cognitive neurosciences, there's a bunch of wild cards right there, have found that those foods that are crunchy, chips, name it, even carrots if you want to, taste better when we can hear them. And I don't disagree, although, again, up till now, I had no science to back it, and now I do, so watch out.
2: Hey, it's Terry Johnston. When Becca and I are back at it on Monday morning, man, are we going to be busy. Think of all the sports we're going to be recapping. 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And guess what arrives this coming Tuesday at 6.05 p.m.? Let me give you a hint. Fall.
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0: 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That is Mark Jordan and Marina Del Rey. CKDO traffic, here is Meitel.
1: 401 eastbound in the collectors at Morningside. Problems cleared out of the way. It is slow now, 401 east, from approaching the 404 through to Morningside. Into Durham, you've got a tie-up west knee over to Salem. 401 westbound, slow through the 412. Collision, Founders and Conlin. I'm Meitel Sperling. More traffic in minutes on CKDO.
2: I'm John Lodge in the CKDO newsroom. Here's what's making news this hour. An assault on a Lakeshore East GO train heading to Durham is leading to charges against three teenage girls. And the Jays open up a key three-game set with the Texas Rangers tonight in the Lone Star State. These stories and more coming up at 4. 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
0: Good day, John Lodge.
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2: Oh, you know, the huge, feeling good.
0: There you go.
2: It's beautiful Friday. Skies out there. Right. Got the blinds open.
0: Things going on.
2: Yeah.
0: I like it. Conundrum today. 20% of people admit they haven't bought a house or rented an apartment because of this.
2: It's only 20%, so it's not money.
0: Yeah, eliminate that from the list.
2: Anyway, yeah, okay, that's a good one to think about.
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0: Queen and Bowie, Under Pressure. Greatest hits of all time, CKDO.

0: and you.
1: Who's this?
0: Oh, Cornelius.
1: Cornelius.
0: Yeah.
1: Oh, Cornelius.
0: Listen.
1: Bye, man.
0: Listen.
1: Yeah, man, what's up?
0: I'm in trouble.
1: Yeah.
0: My girl just told me to...

0: Hey, Wolf, my 3 minutes is just about up.
1: Oh, I'm sorry. Cornelius, we can't handle it this weekend.
0: Oh, really?
1: Certainly nice to hear from you, man.
0: Bye! Wolf? Hello, Wolf? Wolf?
2: 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If Gary Bernardi was here right now, we'd be arguing over the end of that song, which we always do. Whether that was rude or not. I think when Wolfman Jack kind of laughs there at the end, I'm just saying, I think it becomes mean at that point. We'd be arguing about it right now, and the fact that he's not here and I'm arguing with myself about it is deeply disturbing. CKDO traffic, here's McTell.
3: Westbound 401 in the Express to Bayview. We've got some troubles taking out the left lane. Eastbound 401 collectors at Bayview had a crash. It's cleared. East 401 through Durham slow. Brock Road to Salem. Also, still a collision at Founders and Conlin. I'm Atal Sperling. 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
4: I'm John Lodge in the CKDO newsroom. Here's what's making news this hour. The feds are investing $880 million to get young workers paid placements. And the Toronto Tempo hosts Caitlin Clark and the Indiana Fever tonight. 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
2: All right, today's Coppinundrum. 20% of people admit they haven't bought a house or rented an apartment because of this. What do you think, John? That was a deep, pensive breath there you took.
4: Yeah, well, it's okay. Because it's such a low number.
2: Okay.
4: 20%.
2: 20%.
4: Because, like I said, it can't be money, because that's everyone.
2: Right, okay.
4: I'll
2: neither confirm nor deny.
4: And I would... I'm gonna go with employment issues.
2: Okay.
4: Just based on, it kind of matches the jobless rate.
2: It's a very practical answer for the company.
4: You know, I'm gonna say employment issues just because it kind of restricts you from being able to do that.
2: Sure. Based in reality and fact-based things don't tend to fare well.
4: They definitely don't.
2: I do appreciate your
4: work. I need to make
2: there.
4: A shirt.
2: Exactly. Jerry went with, they were told the original owners had buried the basement. That's pretty good. A lot of ghost guests, too. And Lisa also just suggested Star Burger to celebrate Cheeseburger Day. Dave, the yappy dog next door, that may be your dog if you don't have one. A lot of price answers, right? A lot of considerations, location, neighbors that they noticed. Tony went with the smell. That's my thing. If I go in and it smells now, it's always going to smell like this.
4: Oh, my goodness.
2: Don't do that. Don't do that.
4: I've got thoughts, but... Yeah.
2: Can't have a fire pit in the backyard. Great guess. Lisa, nice. I like that. These are great. We're going to kick around till 5:30. Join us on the Facebook page with your guests or call me at 905-723-1580. 20% of people admit they haven't bought a house or rented an apartment because of this. Why do you think it is?
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2: September 18th, 1965, the Turtles remake of Bob Dylan's It Ain't Me, Babe peaks at number 8 on the charts. September 18th, 1968, working at Abbey Road Studios on new songs for their White Album, the Beatles record Birthday in 20 takes. September 18th, 1970, Jimi Hendrix dies in his London apartment. The death certificate lists the cause as inhalation of vomit due to barbiturate intoxication.
4: Are you experienced?
2: September 18th, 1981, it's more than a decade after Jim Morrison's death, and Doors mania is greater than ever as the Doors' greatest hits goes platinum.
5: Hello, I love you, won't you tell me?
2: And finally, it's September 18th, 1966, and the number one song on this day comes from The Association, a group that was very popular in the L.A. area, but finally gained national fame when this was released, Cherish. I'm Daryl McClain, and that's Today in Rock and Roll History.